0: for a chance to win tickets to see the R&B tour. Raymond and Brown.
1: Usher. Yo, what's up? This is Usher.
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1: That's right, man. I go by the name B Dot. That right there is my niece, Van. And she letting you know that right now you are in the Dot Spot for less than an hour, man. You only got an hour left with your boy. You dig what I'm saying? But you got 28 hours with me June 4th and 5th. Because we broadcasting live for 28 hours from the Center of Hope. 534 Spratt Street. Now look, this is Charlotte's largest homeless shelter for women and children. And I participated the last couple years. And I want this to be a challenge, man. Like, I want to send a challenge out to my WSSU Ramley. I want us to have the most raised money of any HBCU. I know Larry and Jessica are going to be screaming out to Johnson C. Smith. I know Burb going to be screaming out to the Aggies. I know folks going to be screaming, hey, Livingstone, I challenge all you HBCUs to come and donate, but I need my Ramley to come and donate the most. Okay, we're trying to do something good for the women and children of Charlotte who may have fallen on bad times, man, and just need a helping hand, need some grace, need some funds, and some fun. That's why we're bringing the comedy show June 2nd, man. June 2nd, we're performing the comedy show. Me, Burp, Darren Brand, Shula King, Christian Johnson, Gigi LaFleur. Then we're going to chill for a day, and then we're going to pull up at 534 Spratt Street. Huh? The women's the shelter of hope. That's where we're gonna be at for 28 hours.
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all this motion I'm having. He cool, I ain't gon' lie. 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
0: That boy's a star. That was I Want You Back by Johnny Venus. That boy's a star, man, and he puts on one hell of a show. We gonna put on one hell of a show June 2nd. June 2nd is a comedy show, man. Everybody always asking, Doc, when you getting back on stage June 2nd? Damn right. June 2nd for the 28-hour broadcast that we're doing. See, No Limit Larry in the Morning Madhouse, they go live from the Women's Shelter of Hope. The Women's Center of Hope. I always say Shelter of Hope, but it's the Center of Hope. But they always broadcast live from the Center of Hope for 28 hours. Like, start at 6 a.m. Thursday, get off the air at 10 a.m., but we still outside collecting items, collecting money, like folks just coming up and showing love as they're getting off work and going to work, or bringing the kids after school to show how, you know, you pay it forward in life, how you bless others in life. Like, that's the things that's going on out there, and I absolutely love it. It's just 2 days. And then we broadcast live again that next morning, Friday, from 6 to 10, and then at 10 o'clock, we get to go home. 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We're going to have a vibe that whole damn week. I'm out. Okay, bye.

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8: 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And the vibes, they next level. B Notes, DJ Butterfingers kicking off the night. 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

0: Saturdays, ladies absolutely free all night. And Sunday, we close it out totally different than any other venue in the city. It's a big old indoor rodeo. So steppers and trail riders, come on. 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
2: We're in Charlotte, North Carolina. This is the Queen City. This is the Queen City. Charlotte, North Carolina. Every queen needs a king. I said every queen needs a king. Disco, tell them who we are. It's K-O-D, Charlotte. That's Disco Rick. I'm Iaconelli. And how we once did in Miami, let's bring it to Charlotte. Let's go, Disco.
1: Ladies and gentlemen, welcome to King of Diamonds, Charlotte, North Carolina. Let's go!
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2: 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Hi, this is Mr. Dickerson out here, and King of Diamonds forecast, we're expecting a position of 69% chance of making it rain. Back to you, Disco.
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know my loot off they rocker. Peekaboo's product, this that chicken and cheese. Peek-a-boo. Let me FaceTime my op, I'm with the street. 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Yes, AGs, I'm putting something to sleep. 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He on the ground, I praise God and start stumping feet.

0: If you missed any part of the Morning Madhouse, first of all, shame on you. Second of all, we had a huge announcement regarding the 28-hour broadcast and a big comedy show we got coming.
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0: South Carolina. This is the Queen City. This is the Queen City. Charlotte, North Carolina. Every queen needs a king. I said every queen needs a king. Disco, tell them who we are. It's King O.D. Charlotte. That's Disco Rick. I'm Akinelli. And how we once did in Miami, let's bring it to Charlotte. Let's go, Disco.
1: Ladies and gentlemen, welcome to King of Diamonds, Charlotte, North Carolina. Let's go.
0: That's right. King of Diamonds coming to Charlotte, North Carolina. As we invade the city,
1: King of Diamonds.
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0: 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Hi, this is Mr. Dickerson out here, and King of Diamonds forecast, we're expecting a position of 69% chance of making it rain. 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

0: If you missed any part of the Mona Madhouse, first of all, shame on you. Second of all, we had a huge announcement regarding the 28-hour broadcast and a big comedy show we got coming.
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this and that. 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

0: 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And Sunday, we close it out totally different than any other venue in the city. It's a big old indoor rodeo. 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
2: We're in Charlotte, North Carolina. This is the Queen City. This is the Queen City. Charlotte, North Carolina. Every queen needs a king. I said every queen needs a king. 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It's K-O-D, Charlotte. That's Disco Rick. I'm Akinelli. And how we once did in Miami, let's bring it to Charlotte. Let's go, Disco.
1: Ladies and gentlemen, welcome to King of Diamonds, Charlotte, North Carolina. Let's go!
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0: If you missed any part of the Morning Madhouse, first of all, shame on you. Second of all, we had a huge announcement regarding the 28-hour broadcast and a big comedy show we got coming.
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2: We're in Charlotte, North Carolina. This is the Queen City. This is the Queen City. Charlotte, North Carolina. Every queen needs a king. I said every queen needs a king. Disco, tell them who we are. It's K-O-D, Charlotte. That's Disco Rick. I'm Akinelli. And how we once did in Miami, let's bring it to Charlotte. Let's go, Disco.
1: Ladies and gentlemen, welcome to King of Diamonds, Charlotte, North Carolina. Let's go!
2: That's right, King of Diamonds coming to Charlotte, North Carolina, as we invade the city.
1: King of Diamonds!
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2: Excuse me as we interrupt your commercial to give you this King of Diamonds forecast. Hi, this is Mr. Dickerson out here, and King of Diamonds forecast, we're expecting a position of 69% chance of making it rain.

sons of me. He wanna give me cunnilingus. Got my stripes like a bumblebee. Bouncing on the right to left. I'm hitting my shoulder lean. Damn, I'm putting you on. Big Leo, I'm song for song. This so fat. I'm going thong for thong. I'm a dog, he is too. 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He beat my front of back. He love when I scream. I'm going cone.

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0: through they bite. 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

He be in heels. 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He missed the get it done. I'm Mrs. One of One. Fall in love every time we link. He got me sprung.com. 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Yeah, we both outside. That's my type.

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0: Charlotte, North Carolina. This is the Queen City. This is the Queen City. Charlotte, North Carolina. Every queen needs a king. I said every queen needs a king. Disco, tell them who we are. It's King. Charlotte, that's Disco Rick. I'm Akinelli, and how we once did in Miami, let's bring it to Charlotte. Let's go, Disco!
1: Ladies and gentlemen, welcome to King of Diamonds, Charlotte, North Carolina. Let's go!
0: That's right, King of Diamonds coming to Charlotte, North Carolina, as we invade the city.
1: King of Diamonds!
2: We be in the city.
0: Excuse me as we interrupt your commercial to give you this King of Diamonds forecast. Hi, this is Mr. Dickerson out here, and King of Diamonds forecast, we're expecting a position of 69% chance of making it rain. Back to you.

all this motion I'm having. 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

0: If you missed any part of the Morning Madhouse, first of all, shame on you. 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

0: Charlotte, North Carolina. This is the Queen City. This is the Queen City. Charlotte, North Carolina. Every queen needs a king. I said every queen needs a king. Disco, tell them who we are. It's King O.B. Charlotte. That's Disco Rick. I'm Akinelli. And how we once did in Miami, let's bring it to Charlotte. Let's go, Disco.
1: Ladies and gentlemen, welcome to King of Diamonds, Charlotte, North Carolina. Let's go.
0: That's right. King of Diamonds coming to Charlotte, North Carolina. As we invade the city.
1: King of Diamonds.
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0: Excuse me as we interrupt your commercial to give you this King of Diamonds forecast. Hi, this is Mr. Dickerson out here. And King of Diamonds forecast, we're expecting a position of 69% chance of making it rain. Back to you, Disco.
1: 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Charlotte.
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2: The time is now. 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Your credit don't matter. Your past don't matter. Your score don't matter. The time is now.

0: Charlotte, North Carolina. This is the Queen City. This is the Queen City. Charlotte, North Carolina. Every queen needs a king. I said every queen needs a king. Disco, tell them who we are. It's King O.D. Charlotte. That's Disco Rick. I'm Akinelli. And how we once did in Miami, let's bring it to Charlotte. Let's go, Disco.
1: Ladies and gentlemen, welcome to King of Diamonds, Charlotte, North Carolina. Let's go.
0: That's right. King of Diamonds coming to Charlotte, North Carolina. As we invade the city.
1: King of Diamonds.
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3: Hi, this is Mr. Dickerson out here, and King of Diamonds forecast, we're expecting a position of 69% chance of making it rain. 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
2: 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Standing.

0: South Carolina. This is the Queen City. This is the Queen City. Charlotte, North Carolina. Every queen needs a king. I said every queen needs a king. Disco, tell them who we are. It's King O.D. Charlotte. That's Disco Rick. I'm Akinelli. And how we once did in Miami, let's bring it to Charlotte. Let's go, Disco.
1: Ladies and gentlemen, welcome to King of Diamonds, Charlotte, North Carolina. Let's go!
0: That's right, King of Diamonds coming to Charlotte, North Carolina, as we invade the city.
1: King of Diamonds!
2: We be in the city.
0: Excuse me as we interrupt your commercial to give you this King of Diamonds forecast. Hi, this is Mr. Dickerson out here, and King of Diamonds forecast, we're expecting a position of 69% chance of making it rain. Back to

0: 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Somebody tell them people Mr. Hem is here.
1: Whoa, whoa, whoa, whoa, whoa, whoa. Mr. Hem.

0: 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Somebody tell them people Mr. Hem is here.
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0: Mr. Hem is here.
1: Whoa, whoa, whoa, whoa, whoa, whoa.
0: Mr. Hem.
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I'm hitting my shoulder lean. Damn, I'm putting you on. Big Leo, I'm song for song. 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

0: is a Motivation Monday, 7:40. 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
1: We in Charlotte, North Carolina. This is the Queen City. This is the Queen City. Charlotte, North Carolina. Every queen needs a king. I said every queen needs a king. Disco, tell them who we are. It's King O.D. Charlotte. That's Disco Rick. I'm Akinelli. And how we once did in Miami, let's bring it to Charlotte. Let's go, Disco.
2: Ladies and gentlemen, welcome to King of Diamonds, Charlotte, North Carolina. Let's go!
1: That's right, King of Diamonds coming to Charlotte, North Carolina. As we invade the city,
2: King of Diamonds!
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4: Hi, this is Mr. Dickerson out here, and King of Diamonds forecast, we're expecting a position of 69% chance of making it rain. Back to you, Dickerson.

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0: The time is now. 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

0: North Carolina. This is the Queen City. This is the Queen City. Charlotte, North Carolina. Every queen needs a king. I said every queen needs a king. Disco, tell them who we are. It's King O.D. Charlotte. That's Disco Rick. I'm Akinelli. And how we once did in Miami, let's bring it to Charlotte. Let's go, Disco.
1: Ladies and gentlemen, welcome to King of Diamonds, Charlotte, North Carolina. Let's go.
0: That's right. King of Diamonds coming to Charlotte, North Carolina. As we invade the city.
1: King of Diamonds.
2: We be in the city.
0: Excuse me as we interrupt your commercial to give you this King of Diamonds forecast. Hi, this is Mr. Dickerson out here, and King of Diamonds forecast, we're expecting a position of 69% chance of making it rain. Back to you, Disco.
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0: If you missed any part of the Mona Madhouse, first of all, shame on you. Second of all, we had a huge announcement regarding the 28-hour broadcast and a big comedy show we got coming.
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2: 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Like, I love this. 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
1: We're in Charlotte, North Carolina. This is the Queen City. This is the Queen City. Charlotte, North Carolina. Every queen needs a king. I said every queen needs a king. Disco, tell them who we are. It's K-O-D, Charlotte. That's Disco Rick. I'm Akinelli. And how we once did in Miami, let's bring it to Charlotte. Let's go, Disco!
2: Ladies and gentlemen, welcome to King of Diamonds! Charlotte, North Carolina!

Excuse me as we interrupt your commercial to give you this King of Diamonds forecast. Hi, this is Mr. Dickerson out here, and King of Diamonds forecast, we're expecting a position of 69% chance of making it rain. Back to

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0: If you missed any part of the Morning Madhouse, first of all, shame on you. 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
2: 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We're going to have a great time.
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1: For parents who read to their children, is there any difference between reading your kids an e-book versus a traditional printed book? The answer may surprise you. Here with more, InfoTrack's Roy Mackey. Roy?
2: Thank you, Chris. Our guest is Tiffany Munzer, MD, a fellow in developmental behavioral pediatrics at the University of Michigan's C.S. Mott Children's Hospital and the lead author of the study. So, Dr. Munzer, at story time, today's parents need to make a choice between the traditional printed children's books and electronic versions. Now, you actually looked at three different book formats, right?
3: Yes, you're absolutely right. We invited parents and toddlers to the University of Michigan to read three different types of books. One enhanced electronic book on a tablet with interactive features and animation. One basic electronic book on a tablet with page turning capabilities but no sound effects. And one regular print book.
2: And what did you find was the wisest choice in your study?
3: Well, we found that with the print books, parents and toddlers spoke more overall. The language that parents used was richer, and parents and children were more collaborative during the print book compared with the tablet book.
2: Why is it so important to engage in conversation during reading time? I think a lot of parents probably don't even think about that.
3: Yeah, conversations are so important between parents and toddlers because parents really just have a natural intuition about what toddlers know and what they don't know. And having that back and forth conversation can help toddlers take the concepts from the actual book itself and relate it back to their own life experiences. And that's the best way. It's been shown in the past that the best way for toddlers to learn is when you can relate an experience back to their own lives. And that back and forth conversational turn-taking is kind of the pillars of like social engagement. And so it starts with the parents and the child engaging, and it turns into social engagement with teachers, peers, and future coworkers.
2: And in terms of just the general benefits of reading, I think everyone knows it's good, but maybe you can just expand on that a bit.
3: Yes, we know shared book reading is such an amazing developmental activity to engage in with children, not only because it exposes kids to this rich language and vocabulary, but it also provides amazing opportunities for physical closeness and creates moments to bond. And parents and children really do know how to engage over a book, but when adding a tablet into the mix, it might deflect from some of those positive benefits of the shared reading experience. That isn't to say there's no benefit at all to electronic book reading compared with doing nothing, just less compared with the print book.
2: It's been a few years since my kids were small, but I had no idea that the electronic versions had become so elaborate now.
3: Yeah, and different apps have different features, and so I think that's one important limitation of our study is that we studied a specific type of app with some bells and whistles, but there are even more apps out there with more gamified or interactive features that might actually even be more distracting to toddlers.
2: So do most parents read enough to their kids?
3: You know, I think parents really do realize the importance of shared book reading, and it's something that's been really widely promoted in pediatric clinics and in early childhood settings. And so I do think parents do a good job of it. I think it's one of those things where more is better and there's always room for improvement. But I do think that parents do a great job of reading to their children in general.
2: Do you have any other advice for parents on how to maybe find the time and make reading a regular routine with their child?
3: I think it's really smart of you to kind of bring in the word routine with books and just building it into something that you do on a daily basis. Like you always will unwind at bedtime, you know, doing something. And so building a reading routine into that can be helpful. And just putting aside like a few minutes even in a day to engage in shared book reading can be such a powerful and important activity to do with your child. Parents always know their children the best, and so they should feel empowered to adjust the reading experience to what they know their children are interested in. And toddlers in particular are at this great age where they're exploring the world and making memories with their families, and so families can really use this to their advantage. For instance, they might have a trip to the zoo coming up, and so you could consider reading a book about animals and talking about where the zebra lives or where the flamingos live. And it would create more meaning around the zoo experience and around the book for your parents and the toddler.
2: Tiffany Munzer, MD, from the University of Michigan's C.S. Mott Children's Hospital. Thank you very much for joining us today.
3: Thank you.
2: And for InfoTrack, I'm Roy Mackey.
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5: And welcome to Community Connections. I'm your host, JD, Janine Davis, where I've spent 30 years in the Charlotte community, meeting, informing, learning, and connecting people to resources and services. The goal of the show is to strengthen our community by creating these avenues for connection. We're taking steps to make and foster and support opportunities for connection. This show is all about that because we're not just in the community. We are about the community. We are connecting the community one person at a time. Now on to our special guest host, Ms. Jessica, the girl next door.
6: Hello, nosy neighbors, and welcome to another episode of Community Connections. I'm Ms. Jessica, the girl next door, and today's conversation is taking us from senior year to senior year. Today we're going to be talking about college, but not from the perspective of parents, counselors, or administrators. We are hearing directly from the students who are living it in real time. One of our guests is a high school senior that just announced her decision for college on College Decision Day. Another one just completed his first year at Howard University, navigating all of the ups and downs, the excitements, and the adjustments that come with freshman year. And our third guest is getting ready to graduate from our beloved Johnson C. Smith University. She is a college senior, soon to change that title to alumni, and she is the 99th Miss JCSU. So this conversation is about beginning of the journey, the middle of the journey, and preparing for life after the journey. We're going to be talking about expectations versus reality, leadership, friendships, pressure, growth, HBCU culture, and the lessons that these young leaders have learned about themselves along the way. This is the College Conversation from senior year to senior year. Hello, how y'all doing?
7: Hi.
8: Hello.
6: Super excited to have each and every single one of you all in the building. You know, I know you all, and for my listeners out there, you all are in for a treat. These students are top of the line doing their thing. So before we get started, I'd like to give you all an opportunity to introduce yourself. Tell us your school, your major, your anticipated major, and any leadership roles that you hold. Camille, we'll start with you.
9: Hi, I am Camille Satterwhite-Rambert, and I currently attend North Mecklenburg High School. I am a senior, and in the fall, I will be attending North Carolina A&T State University.
6: Chase!
10: Well, good afternoon, everybody. My name is Chase Howard. I am a now sophomore political science major from Charlotte, North Carolina at Howard University. I'm so used to my Howard major that it just like comes off immediately. Like, y'all know I'm from Charlotte because I'm in Charlotte. Just completed my freshman year, going to my sophomore year. A little about myself outside of school. I started my own organization this year called Project Our House, which is a nonpartisan digital coalition aiming to educate, engage, and empower young people ahead of this very important midterm election. And our hope is to drive the highest midterm youth turnout in American history.
6: Wow.
10: So excited to talk.
6: And last but not least, our queen. Go ahead and introduce yourself.
11: Hello, everyone. My name is Jaden Marie Isom. I'm a senior biology scholar with a minor in chemistry and a concentration in genetics, originally from Cincinnati, Ohio. And at my esteemed university, Johnson C. Smith University, I serve as the 99th Miss Johnson C. Smith University, as well as the president of the JCSU Fanatic Student Representatives, and also a member of Alpha Kappa Alpha Sorority Incorporated.
6: Yes. Like I told y'all, top of the line, top of the line. So let me start off by asking you all this. How did you all choose your school and why did you choose your school?
9: So originally my dream school was Howard University. I'll be majoring in mass media production, so like television, radio production. My

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1: I am a military brat, and my dad was stationed in Fort Bragg for most of my life, so I'm familiar with the North Carolina area. So Johnson C. Smith kind of fell into my hands, and it worked out perfectly. And at the time of applying, I knew I wanted to go into STEM, and they were in the top five in the state of North Carolina for their STEM program.
2: Wow. Wow, I didn't know that you were a military brat. So am I. Okay, all right. Love that. Chase, what made you pick Howard, a.k.a. the Mecca? That's what they call it.
3: Kamala Harris. I'm joking. It's actually funny. My senior year, I actually didn't have any HBCUs on my radar. And I always talk about this. I think it's an important point for a lot of, like, the young black kids who are considered, like, high performing. Mm-hmm. You're kind of pushed and thrust to go to these, like, apply these top 25 and these Ivies. And that becomes this, like, standard that everybody places upon you, where you subconsciously tend to start looking down on these HBCUs because everybody's telling you where you need to go. Mm-hmm. So I kind of inhabited that mindset, I'll say, in my senior year until I went to Georgetown for a tour. Let's just say, all respect to the Hoyas, it just wasn't for me. Mm-hmm. And then I got to tour Morehouse, I got to tour A&T, and I was like, this HBCU thing that people keep talking about, like, it's like being at home, but I get to go to class, like, at home, and I get to be around all these people, and the food is actually good, and the music is good, too. So it's like, of course I want to do this. And then going to Howard, my tour for the first time, it kind of all came together from all my HBCU experiences, going on that campus for the first time, seeing Founders Library for the first time. It was like, I knew in my heart, like, spiritually, like, mm-hmm. this is where God wants me to be.
2: Yeah.
3: And since then, I have not looked back, and I know it was a decision that needed to be made.
2: All right, Ms. Camille, college decision day was a couple of weeks ago, and yes. I saw that you posted this. Now, I don't know if you were announcing it before, because I saw you recently. You did an event at North Mech, and you had Chase and I there, and you
4: yes.
2: had on an A&T shirt.
4: Yes, yes, I
2: and
4: did.
2: And I was like, is that what we going to do? But you made the official announcement on college yes. decision day. What did it feel like when you made that announcement? What was the reception when you made that announcement?
4: Everybody, okay, there was some mixed feelings. People were very shocked. Because I've always, I wanted to be a Trojan, USC, because of their cinematography program as well. And they were expecting me, I love to travel. Like, I love to get out of Charlotte. So they were expecting me to go out of state and go to, a bigger school, like Chase was saying, like, more prestigious, people will call, even though A&T is very prestigious.
2: Mm-hmm.
4: But yeah, and then I have a lot of people who were very happy that I was staying close to home, and also that, you know, I'm becoming an Aggie. I am surrounded by a lot of Aggies. A lot of my mentors, my teachers, my family members are Aggies. So just to continue to carry out that legacy and make other people proud, I think that's what people and myself were so excited for.
2: Yeah. Chase, what was the biggest culture shock during your freshman year at Howard? It's a busy time in DC.
3: Yeah.
2: It's a busy time on Howard's campus.
3: It's life is life.
2: Yeah.
3: So kind of what I talked about, we're gonna be straight up, we just honest conversation, we're gonna be honest. Because we had to see all sides of it. Cause I love my institution, but it is a college in America, right? So you inhabit all the issues that come with it. I think for me, it was the kind of desire Howard sometimes has to emulate other institutions, those mm-hmm. Ivies I kind of talked about. And in that emulation, you end up inhabiting all the horrible aspects of what I call, like, LinkedIn culture, where you don't get to focus so much on, like, building up the person, you build up the career. And I think that's important, right? You know, the stats of what we do and what we produce are incredible. But sometimes we put students in a position where they are not given what they needed to really progress as people, right? And I think that was the biggest thing for me, because I went into Howard, and of course I had those beautiful family vibes, but it wasn't as all encompassing as it is at, like, A&T. Like, I walked in A&T and I was like, yeah, no, we doing this. Like, this is a different type of vibe.
2: Yeah.
3: And I, like I said, it's no knock on my institution, but it's something I think we really need to, like, get together.
2: Yeah.
3: Because especially those institutions, HBCUs that are now, like, now we're getting more, now we popping a little bit more.
2: Mm-hmm.
3: We tend to start trying to emulate others and trying to pick up other things of, you know, other organizations because we think that's the standard. But, like, that's not what makes HBCUs HBCUs.
2: Mm-hmm.
3: We're incredible not just because of

0: of the education, not just because of the culture, but because we have community. And Black people from all academic areas, from all around the country and around the world can come together and have some people who actually see them and care for them. And that should be the forefront of everything that we do, not just the career that comes from attending the institution, if that makes sense.
1: Yes. Thank you for being transparent and honest about that. Jaden, there is a date that I will never forget, and that date is May 9th. That was my college graduation date from Johnson C. Smith University. I remember it. We were running around campus going, May 9th, May 9th, May 9th. So your graduation is right around the corner. Mm-hmm. I want you to talk to us about how you feel right now. Has it started to feel emotional for you? What are those emotions that you're feeling? And when is your college graduation? What's the date?
2: May 17th.
1: May 17th. Yes. How are you feeling?
2: I honestly will say that it hasn't hit me quite yet, as I'm seeing like underclassmen move out of the dormitories, and I'm like, wait, I still got a week left in the dorms till graduation. It's kind of like dawning on me. I think it's hitting more for my family than anything. My mother is texting me constantly throughout the days and the weeks, just reflecting on how proud she is of me. And sometimes I have a habit of just moving the goalposts, like, okay, I'm going to have a degree. What's next? Mm-hmm. And I've been focusing on what's next. I plan to pursue a master's in genetic counseling. And my first step is working full time as a genetic counseling assistant for the next 2 years and then applying to a GC school. And I think that's what it's been my focal point, but I do want to ensure that I make time to really appreciate this accomplishment. I'm the first granddaughter to graduate, second gen college student. Also the first in my family to actually go out of state for college. Both my parents were non-traditional students. My dad went throughout the military and my mom was part-time because she had me. And my mom actually got a full ride to Clark Atlanta and couldn't take it because I came about.
1: Yeah.
2: So just living that dream that she had is really mind-boggling and kind of like amazing. And this degree as much as hers as it is mine.
1: Yeah. Congratulations. Congratulations as an alumnus in a Smithite. We are so proud of you and your accomplishments and the way that you represent our school. And I'm so excited that you're going to be an official alumnus. Yes, yes, yes. Congratulations. So we're going to take a quick break and then we're going to come back and we're going to continue this conversation about college senior year to senior year. And I have some more questions for you all. That's coming next.
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1: And we are back with the college conversation. It's senior year to senior year. I am honored to have Miss Camille, soon-to-be high school graduate, who will be attending North Carolina A&T in the fall. Chase is here with us. He just finished his freshman year at Howard University. And Miss Jaden, our 99th queen of Johnson C. Smith University, getting ready to walk across the stage to receive her degree. Super excited about this conversation. All right, so I got some rapid fire questions for y'all, okay? Best college food spot, Chase.
0: Cane's,
1: okay.
0: In DC, we don't have a lot of options.
1: All right.
2: Chipotle, definitely.
1: Camille, have you heard about a college spot at A&T that you're interested in checking out?
5: No, but I'm going to go with Waffle House because you can never go wrong with Waffle House on a good late night.
1: Let me tell you something. I just got off the phone with my nephew who is a sophomore at Howard and he's on his way back down to Atlanta. They're going to be staying at my house. And he was like, Auntie Boo, can we please go to Waffle House?
0: No, it's serious.
1: He loves like, Waffle House.
0: We don't have a lot of that in D.C.
1: Yeah.
0: So it's like when I come back home, like Cracker Barrel, all that. Like,
1: Yeah. I think
5: the South has the best food. Okay. Like, hands down.
1: What is one thing that you cannot leave home without? What you got, Camille?
5: I'm going to say my MacBook.
1: Okay.
5: All right. That's my life right there.
2: Definitely a card, a credit card, debit card, because I love to spend money.
1: Chase.
0: This is hard. I would say my AirPods, but I don't know. I'm in this new phase of life where I just like, I can live without them.
1: Mm-hmm.
0: So I'll probably say ChapStick.
1: Okay. All right. Chase, what is the most overrated thing about college that you've experienced so far?
0: Parties.
1: Parties?
0: At Howard.
1: They're overrated?
0: At Howard, yeah.
1: Okay, all right.
0: More of a kickback person.
1: Okay, Jaden.
2: Honestly, can't say anything's overrated. Mm. I mean, I really feel like your experience is what you make it. And I feel like I enjoy everything that I attend.
1: Camille, everything that you heard about college and the Aggie experience, what are you most excited about?
5: I'm most excited to get involved on campus. I follow you, Jaden. So, like, I definitely look up to you as it's my dream to become, like, Miss A&T or Miss or wherever I was. Mm-hmm. I chose to attend. But I'm also excited for Jiho. Homecoming, as like it's gonna be the centennial homecoming, so 100th, my freshman year. Like I don't know. God just, he really did his big one with that.
1: Yeah. Yeah.
0: Can I change my answer real quick?
1: Yeah, absolutely. Yeah.
0: Homecoming. All right, Howard University, we need to lock in. No disrespect to the artists, but like we really could put something together. Like shout out Jiho, and I can't wait to come back for that. But like we in the capital. We had Biggie before, we had Drake before. Like we can get somebody,
1: okay,
0: and really put something on. So this is to Howard. When y'all hear this, lock in.
1: Okay, night classes versus morning classes. Jaden, go. Which one?
2: I've taken my fair share of 8 a.m.s, and I've taken my, late classes to me is like 3 o'clock.
1: Okay.
2: That's late for me. And I've taken my fair share of both, and I honestly say I am definitely like a noon, 1, that's it type of person. And I mapped out my schedule so that I could have that flexibility, and I took in a lot of credit, so I've taken them, but it really wasn't a lot.
1: Yeah.
2: And if I had to choose, it would be that 1 to 2 block period to take classes.
1: Okay. Chase, morning or evening classes?
0: As somebody who did both, I'm going to sound crazy, but I like morning classes just because it kind of teaches you how to get up.
1: Okay.
0: And like I did a whole bunch of night class my first semester, and I slept way too much. And then my second semester, I had 8 a.m.s every day of the week. And it just taught you, you know. Because the rest of my day was always, it sounds tedious, but once you get in the groove, you realize that, like, it's really not that crazy. Oh, that's fair. That's fair.
2: That's a lot to do. That's fair.
0: I don't have to do a lot at 8 a.m. I kind of just get myself together and go and then come back. So, but, you know, I'm probably morning person for me.
1: Camille, which one are you going to be registering for? More of morning classes or the evening classes?
5: I think I may have to do those afternoon classes because I don't like getting up either. Yeah, no.
1: You know what's funny is that my entire tenure at Johnson C. Smith University, I was like a afternoon, evening type person. And it was my senior year that I had the 8 a.m. class. And it was one class that I needed for graduation. I was like, oh my goodness. Why would I wait until senior year to take this class? And so I ended up taking one my senior year. And I was like, nah. So I'm an evening class person. I am an evening class. Maybe it is the female thing.
0: Yeah, but yeah,
5: because
0: I
5: have to get up at 6. Yeah. Yeah, do my hair, put on a little makeup.
2: Couldn't imagine a full beat. I got 8 a.m. I'm like, no. I'm good.
1: All right, Chase, just completing your freshman year at Howard, what advice would you give someone like Camille about freshman year?
0: You are enough. Mm-hmm. And I feel that's one thing, especially at Howard, that I try to like really sew into not only my fellow freshmen, but to the freshmen I know who are coming in. Howard's one of those places where, like I said, I've kind of hinted at this, but it's a lot of big fishes in what could be seen as a small pond. And you can sometimes feel like you have to do a whole bunch of extra things to like feel like you are supposed to be there. And I tell everyone, like, you being there is enough. You getting there was enough, right? And of course, there are things in which you should seek to accomplish while you're there, but don't make that the focal point of your experience because you miss out on actual opportunities to grow in the person God created you to be.
1: Yeah.
0: So, you know, I'm very big on that. And it doesn't matter all the stuff you're doing, like, because all at the end of the day, you graduate at some point. You know what I'm saying? Like, you graduate and you leave. So you can do all that stuff, and it'd be great. And I'm not discouraging anybody from doing that, but just don't make it the focal point because you have so many experiences, so many people you can meet that will be more beneficial down the way. Mm-hmm. So, you know, just continue to remember, like, you're enough.
1: Yeah.
0: We're happy you're here as you are. You don't got to do nothing extra.
1: Yeah. Jaden, those 4 years, that experience, talk to us about what advice you would give to a freshman like Chase or Camille, someone that is entering in, but also talk to us about, out of those 4 years, what year was it that you really began to, like, hone in on, I need to prep for the next steps after graduation?
2: Just some advice that I would give is, again, like Chase was saying, remember the goal is to graduate and to make your journey in college not the peak of your life. Make post-grad just exciting as undergrad. So don't go into college, you know, get all these accolades, Miss Freshman, Miss Sophomore, Miss Junior, AKA these things like that, and then graduate and you just have a degree and nothing else going for yourself. Mm-hmm. So make sure to keep yourself motivated post-grad, and also do it scared. There was a lot of times where I doubted myself within leadership roles and my capabilities, and then I stepped into them and like everybody was like, yeah, this is definitely for you. And then to circle back to the second question, I'm the type of person that has always known what I wanted to do. I knew my freshman year that I did want to become a genetic counselor, and through my leadership and through networking, they kind of instilled in me that post-grad planning starts now. So I secured an internship at the top pediatric hospital in the United States, Cincinnati Children's Hospital, and worked in the human genetics department. And that experience definitely solidified my interest. So I was sure in my plan, and also gave me the networking tools to make it happen as well now. So post-grad, worried a little bit because, you know, this economy, the state of the world, but I definitely have a solid plan and a solid kind of mapping on how to make my post-grad life as interesting as my undergrad.
1: When was it that you did your internship? What year was it?
2: My freshman year.
1: Freshman year. Mm-hmm. I want to go back to that for a second. Internships in college are so important. So for anybody that is listening out there, you know, internships can prepare you for a job as soon as you graduate, because you've already got the connections. You've already, you know, you've got the experience. So for any student that is out there, whether you're a high school student that's about to go to college or you're in college right now, please really look into those internships as soon as you get there. I think it's wonderful that you started yours freshman year. Chase, I know that you have one freshman year, and I think that that's great. You look into your internships freshman year. Definitely want to look into that. Camille, you are a high school senior that is doing amazing work. What is your message to high school juniors, sophomores, and freshmen as they begin the process of trying to get into college and choosing college? What is your advice to them?
5: My advice would be, one, when it comes to applying for scholarships, that's very important. I would say start early. My mom tells me that the college process from when she applied until now is like way harder. And I would probably agree, because it's so many steps that you have to do. And I actually had to, I have like a college prep coach to help me like with my applications and my scholarships. Like, it's really that serious. Mm-hmm. So I would definitely say start now. And you don't have to be like very sure of your career and like where exactly you want to go in life, but have an idea of the impact you want to create. Like, really dig into your passions. And another piece of advice I would give is, especially in high school, just everything is not that serious. Mm. You know, when you have these friends and, you know, this math class that you probably have like a B in, but you want an A, like, you know, that matters right now, but you're going to get to this level where I'm at. Like, I've just realized a lot of things that I probably took serious when I was a little bit, when I didn't have the maturity and the wisdom that I have now, it like life would get better.
1: Yeah. This segment is never long enough. There's so many more questions that I want to ask you all, but we are about to end. Before we end, we're going to do a fill in the blank question for you. So, Miss Camille, yes. My high school senior that's about to start at North Carolina A&T.
5: Aggie Pride?
1: Yes. What is the biggest lesson that you have learned about yourself during this process of selecting your college and applying for colleges?
5: I would say the biggest lesson is that I'm strong. I say that because this like process has been very difficult. It's stretched me, I'll say that. Not difficult, but it stretched me in ways that I didn't know that I could be stretched. And I would say like the way that I'm able to bounce back and like my resilience level, and also just having like my mom and my family like as a support during that. Yeah, that's my answer.
1: Yeah. Mm-hmm. All right, Chase. College has taught me blank.
0: That God makes no mistakes. Mm. I think Camille said a great word with, it don't be that serious. Like, it don't. Mm-hmm. Like, life goes on. And understanding that everything that happened to that point in your life, even the mistakes, even the B, even the C, even a D or F, it was a part of a plan. You never know how God's going to use that. You never know how it's going to be used to uplift somebody else in the future, mm-hmm. right? You never know how this thing that went awry in your life, this relationship, this, you know, whatever you see as a negative may be used to give motivation to somebody else. So So I truly am at a place in my life where I really don't stress. I say I do my best, I leave God the rest.
1: I love
0: that. I keep that mentality. So college has taught me that everything is happening for a reason.
1: I love that.
0: Best position.
1: All right, Ms. Jaden, I'm gonna let you close it out as our graduating senior. My college experience was blank.
2: Transformative. I think entering into college, I thought a lot about what the institution could do for me. And now that I'm graduating, I am excited to do for my institution. I was just at the golf tournament, giving out Red Bull, got to connect, and just to be around and to have conversations with the alum who are passionate about my institution and the progression and success of my institution makes me excited to be a good alum.
1: Well, like I started off by saying, I am so proud of each and every single one of you all. I cannot wait to see what this next chapter holds. And I am there to support you and help you out in any way, shape, or form. I expect text messages, emails, pictures, and all of that about your next journey. Congratulations to you, Chase. Congratulations to you, Jaden. And congratulations to you, Miss Camille.
5: Thank you.
1: Very proud of you.
5: Can I say something?
1: Yes.
5: I also want to just give a congratulations to you and a shout out.
1: Thank you.
5: For me.
1: Thank you.
5: For, you know, giving your recognition of the impact that you've made in the community. And it's just great to have someone like you just pour back into us and see the light in us. So thank you.
0: You're a legend to the city. No doubt about that.
1: Aw, thank you. Thank you. You know I love y'all. Y'all my
0: We love you back.
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0: 98.
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0: Murray in the Morning Madhouse. If you miss any part of the Morning Madhouse, first of all, shame on you. Second of all, we had a huge announcement regarding the 28-hour broadcast and a big comedy show we got coming.
1: Let me find out.
0: June 2nd at the Comedy Zone, myself and B-Dot, we're going to be hosting.
2: What's happening? Like, I ain't no cap, though. Like, this is a super, super, super strong show.
3: This is dope.
2: Like, you got everybody on this show that definitely does their individual tours. Like, Big Baby be on tour, Gigi be on tour, Shula be on tour. Then Bert was just overseas doing comedy. You dig what I'm saying? So, like, to get that all here in Charlotte on June 2nd, like, that's a big deal. 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We're going to have a great time.
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Never been a vote or a lame old. 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Street cred good, always, oh. 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I ain't in your bits and you ain't in mine, hit her. Yeah, we both outside, that's my type, but hit her.

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Strip club stunt, I'ma stunt hard. We can go dollar for dollar in this junk. He missed the get it done. I'm Mrs. One of One. Fall in love every time we link. He got me sprung.com. Mind these girls can't keep it peace. 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I ain't in your beats and you ain't in mine. 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That's my type, but here.

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0: If you missed any part of the Morning Madhouse, first of all, shame on you. Second of all, we had a huge announcement regarding the 28-hour broadcast and a big comedy show we got coming.
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2: Like, you got like everybody on this show that definitely does their individual tours. Like, Big Baby be on tour, Gigi be on tour, Shula be on tour. Then Bert was just overseas doing comedy. You dig what I'm saying? So, like, to get that all here in Charlotte on June 2nd, like, that's a big deal. So, like, come out, get a great show, and you're doing a good deed.

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0: If you missed any part of the Morning Madhouse, first of all, shame on you. Second of all, we had a huge announcement regarding the 28-hour broadcast and a big comedy show we got coming.
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0: That was it. 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
1: Yup.
0: Take him back

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Fresh new J's, AMG, switch lanes, oh. 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

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He Mr. Giddy done. 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Fall in love every time we link. He got me sprung.com. 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Yeah, we both outside. 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
3: 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It's a great time to do it. 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

0: If you missed any part of Morning Madhouse, first of all, shame on you. Second of all, we had a huge announcement regarding the 28-hour broadcast and a big comedy show we got coming.
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0: this Known to Malaria in the Morning Madhouse. If you missed any part of the Morning Madhouse, first of all, shame on you. Second of all, we had a huge announcement regarding the 28-hour broadcast and a big comedy show we got coming.
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2: 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He get hard when I sit on his lap. 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

0: I had took her with me. 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She got hers, I got mine. Then I brought back a spirit. If I blame me, I brought back a chain and some money, a purse. I just brought back some dude. Cut her off, I was feeling it.
1: Yep.
0: Take him back over, like, give me
1: this. Let's do it.
0: Yeah. She got the
2: word in her hand.
0: She make a bounce on the dude. Let's do it. I got a Glock in my pants. What I do? I pull it out, let it hit. She gon'.

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0: 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How you supposed to?
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0: 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Catch Lavelle Crawford live at the Comedy Zone Charlotte. 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
1: Congratulations to No Limit Larry for being inducted into the 2026 National Black Radio Hall of Fame. 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

0: If you missed any part of the Morning Madhouse, first of all, shame on you. 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
0: Courtesy of Charlotte's Big Station. In the

0: Trap Dicky, Fetty P. Franklin, Mellow Rex, AMG Twins, Just Added, Trick Daddy, Trina, Belly Gang Cushions, Ken the Man.
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0: Yeah, remix nerd. I'ma show you how to make a remix. 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Came about to know it, ain't see it. All that other shit dropping, you can keep it. You know, baby, make the bad bitch. Pop that, throw that up around like it's the freak.
1: Okay.
0: Push me to the wall, get to pulling down my drawers. Hands up in the M, playing defense.
1: Yeah.
0: A couple years straight, nerd, thought that was it. Ain't no fool. Wait, no, I brought back a hit. I had took her with me. We both spent a little time. She got hers, I got mine. Then I brought back a spirit. If a nerd blame me, I brought back a chain and some money, a purse. I just brought back some dude. Cut her off, I was feeling it.
1: Yup.
0: Take him back over.